Examorfosis por el 93.5. 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

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Just what you wanted. Look at you, cool guy, you got it. I see the parties and diamonds sometimes when I close my eyes. 6 months of torture you sold to some forbidden paradise. 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
1: 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That's why I juggle two or three. I ain't wanna commit, you can omit that bit. You pop the question, that's it.

0: Conexa con la GONS por el 93.5 FM.
1: They say the holy water's watered down, and this town's lost